0: a source of funding and opportunity for organised crime in New South Wales.
1: Proposed reforms to the National Disability Insurance Scheme are expected to pass federal parliament today. The legislation passed the Senate last night with support from the coalition after the government announced 63 amendments. Labor wants to rein in spending on the NDIS, crack down on fraud and make the scheme more sustainable. Meantime, the House has passed the government's proposed gambling reforms. The coalition also supported that bill, although two MPs crossed the floor. A vote is expected in the Senate tomorrow. Thailand's Prime Minister has received a ceremonial welcome outside Parliament House this morning. Anutin Chanvirakul will meet with Anthony Albanese as Australia and Thailand look to strengthen law enforcement and trade. His three-day visit to Australia is his first since he became Prime Minister late last year. The two leaders are widely expected to increase bilateral deals that crack down on illegal Thai-based scam centres, which siphon millions of dollars from Australian pockets each year. The Sydney Swans are preparing to hand down sanctions on several players involved in an alleged incident earlier this week. In a statement issued last night, the AFL club said the players were in serious breach of expected club behaviour and standards. It says it's appropriate to take firm action and highlight that any sanction it imposes relates solely to those breaches. Victoria Police are investigating allegations of sexual assault at the Melbourne hotel in which the Swans were staying, but no charges have been laid at this stage. The club sanctions are expected to be handed down today. Australians value local stories and content more than ever. A report by Screen Australia has found 84% of Australians agree access to local screen content is important, and three quarters are interested in watching more. But nearly two-thirds of Aussies spend less than 30% of their time watching Australian content, and many say it's difficult to find. Screen Australia CEO Deirdre Brennan says the sector is an essential part of Australia's culture and economy.
2: So the big takeaway for us is that in a world of such extraordinary choice, our industry needs to make sure that we really better compete for the attention of Australians.
1: Turning to sport, the Kookaburras have scored their second win at the Hockey World Cup. Australia's men's team defeated Spain 1-0 overnight. It's now won both of its group matches and will prepare to face South Africa tomorrow. The Hockeyroos will take on Chile in their second group match this afternoon.
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Oh, yes, just smile makes the world a whole lot better, doesn't it? And you are listening to KOFM 107.9. I'm Helen. I'll be with you for the next hour. I will bring you up to date with a little bit of book news and also a little bit of information about our wonderful museums. Okay, we have great museums that tell the history of our region, and we're very proud of that. And yes, now I've got Seasons in the Sun.

Of course, that was Pomp and Circumstance from a CD called Military Brass. So you got to hear the full-length version of Pomp and Circumstance.

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2: Yes, you're on your local station hearing all the community news, and I better tell you the weather. So it's Wednesday, 19th of August, and we are currently at 20 past 10. So the sun is still trying to come out. It better come out soon. For the northern rivers, partly cloudy. The chance of fog in the south in the early morning. Medium chance of showers most likely in the late morning and afternoon. Light winds, UV is high, fire danger, there's no rating. Sunrise was at 6:17 a.m. Sunset will be at 5:27. Thursday an overnight low of 8, getting up to 21. Friday 8 degrees, 24. Saturday 11 degrees and getting up to 25. If you'd like a good weather report, you can also listen on Mondays because Ian Elginton does a standout weather report. It's good to know the week ahead, especially important for farmers and for people like me.
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4: 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We'll make

Yes, you're with me for the next hour, and then coming up at our community radio station, we have next up is Carl Burns, Brunch with Burnsy. He plays a variety of modern sounds, and he'll be on from 11 a.m. till 2 p.m. Then we have Maddie Mayer bringing her sunshine to us with her friendship soft pop music from 2 to 4. And then from 4 to 6, we have Carl Burns with Drive Time. Drive Time with Burnsy, a variety of modern sounds. And from 6 till 9, it's Ray Campbell with Yogi's Choice. So that's pretty good. And we're nearly at spring, so I can tell you about the Casino and District Orchid Feast that's coming up on the 25th and 26th of September, Friday and Saturday. Friday, it will be open at St. Mark's Hall between 9 a.m. and 3 p.m. Admission is $3. And Saturday, it will be open 9 a.m. to 1 p.m. There's a plant sale table with cash only, and the venue is St. Mark's. So spring into the show and check out the beautiful display of orchids and pot plants. And I'm also sharing this book news. Come and join us for the book launch event. This is for Susan Hughes with her new release of the book, The Kettle's On. Doesn't that sound terrific? The Kettle's On. We can't wait to read this. So that will be Saturday, September the 19th at 1 p.m. at the Kyogle Library. And then from 2 to 4 at the Roxy Gallery for Nibbles. So if you want more information, you can contact Susan on 0405 158 351. And that's really good. It's so impressive that we have a lot of terrific authors in our region, and we like to highlight them. So in a few weeks' time, we will be launching a series called Who Wrote That? I'll be chatting to Julie Biro about that, and we'll gradually introduce it over time. Now, here's a song, You and Me Against the Wind by Helen Reddy, and this is a song I'm playing for my friend Jeanette Bennett. Here we go, Helen Reddy's song.

0: You and me against the world. I think I said the wind before, but it's against the world. And that was by Helen Reddy. Apparently, Jeanette was telling us that when she went to Norfolk Island, they had a progressive dinner, and one of the venues was at Helen Reddy's house. Apparently, Helen Reddy wasn't there, but they were made most welcome and enjoyed one of the courses of this progressive dinner. So, yes, sounds pretty good, doesn't it? Okay, I will just play a sponsorship notice and come back and tell you a little bit about Museum Talk.
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0: And I'd like to share this with you too, all of us people that are getting older out in the community. Well, according to my friend Brenda Drinkwater, there is a service called Senior Rights Service, and it's got an 1800 number, which I can share with you. But if you find yourself in a pickle and you don't know who to turn to, or you need extra help, because let's face it, we don't all have family around us, or the next generation to help steer us in the right direction, well, you can approach Senior Rights Service and they will fight the fight with you if you are struggling with some issues. This is an 1800 number. It's 1800 424 079. So very good to find out about backup services, because it's not easy to navigate this and that in our world, is it? And take that good advice from Brenda Drinkwater and contact Senior Rights Service, because there might be something locally that you need to take issue with, or something further afield that you need advice on, and they're there to help you. 1800 424 079. Okay, now I'm going to play a Jeffrey Gurumul song. I love the voice of Jeffrey Gurumul, and this one's Murwurrumbah. Sounds like Murwurrumbah, doesn't it? Let's find out what it is.

the beautiful voice of, yeah, Gurumul. He's really good, isn't he? He's passed away now, but he lives on in his music. That's amazing that we are still able to access things from our past, isn't it? Like with photographs, with music, with film. And there's so many good books out there to rediscover all the people that have gone before us. Okay, on the weekend, last weekend, I went to see the Living Museum. Our friend Jeanette Bennett, who I was talking about earlier, she took us to Evans Head and it was fantastic. It's called the Living Museum, and the front people are Megan Boyd and Richard Gates. They do a fantastic job. They're open Wednesday to Friday from 10 till 1 and Saturdays 10 till 1. And today there is a special lecture from Marge Henderson, lecture number 6, about the Cribb family. And that will take place at 5:30, 19th of August, which is today. So this is a museum that covers many topics, 7 topics, World War II. It covers Aboriginal history and culture, 3, agriculture, natural environment, sport, fishing and prawning, and mining. So yeah, a whole spectrum of topics. One day in the future, we'll have to have Megan or Richard come in the studio and chat to us about this. And getting back to the lecture by Marge Henderson, well, this is a 6th focus on local individuals and families who are significant. And so Lester Cribb, I guess, was known for his fishing and for his service to RAF. So make sure you try and get to hear that one. That's today at 5:30. In recent times at the Evans Head Awards, the museum was presented with highly commended, and this was for excellence in outstanding visitor experience. Wasn't that good? Congratulations. A great museum. And currently they have a competition that you might be interested in if you're into art. It's Evans Head Malibu Classic for 2026. Create a poster, artwork, or PowerPoint presentation to share the story of the history of surfing at Evans Head. Entries are open until the 20th of September. So get your entry ready. Maybe I'm just giving you the idea now. Well, you've got a whole month to get ready. And it's called the Evans Head Malibu Classic. Does that drum up excitement? In the museum, you'll read about one of the early women surfers. And when we were talking to Megan, she said she was rather a petite lady. This was from 100 years ago. We have great surf in Australia, don't we? I know Bridie Tanner on the ABC radio, she's always talking about her surfing. It must be very enjoyable. I haven't ever surfed. I'm used to tame swimming in rivers and lakes, not surf, but it always catches my eye. It's beautiful, the surf, as long as there's no sharks out there, of course. All right, and let's listen to Jerry Vale now. Here we go with You Don't Know Me. That's true.

That was the night Chicago died. Sorry, I had pressed the wrong button, using a different microphone today. And hope you enjoyed that. And yes, well, our town is full of life. We have got great museums. And I know that we are celebrating the 60th anniversary for our casino museum. That's on Friday the 11th. I'm just recalling all this, so I can't find the page where it's all written. But then don't forget, on the Saturday, the 12th of September, the Casino Museum will be open Friday and Saturday for free on the 11th and 12th of September. But the Family History Group, they have a very special day. It's called Appraisal Day. So you can bring along your treasures and bring them to the Casino Community Centre from 10 a.m. till 2 p.m. Entry is $2 to $5 per item, with a limit of 3 items. So start looking for that special treasure. And the appraiser is Bert from Summerland Antiques at Ballina. You can also purchase tea, coffee, and

conversation with your friends. Start looking. You might have forgotten about that treasure that your Aunt Alice gave you. Yes, well, it's hiding in your back shed. And while I'm talking about family history, well, I was impressed in the Crossing Place newsletter that came out just yesterday, and I would like to tell you about this special train that came to Casino 100 years ago, and it was called the Great White Train, and it was promoting Australian-made goods in your own town. It was full of exhibits by Australians. It mentions that we rank with the world's best for quality. Not only are standards maintained, but inventive genius worthy of the race that produced Watt and Stevenson. Okay, Watt and Stevenson, are they to do with engines? Here I am needing to ask more questions, but maybe someone can tell me who Watt and Stevenson are. And the appeal for this train is not made solely to your citizenship nor on behalf of articles just as good, but the double appeal is made to your responsibility as a citizen and your prudence as a purchaser and user. I'm reading directly from their newsletter, so you can tell it's old-fashioned people speaking. Let us not forget that as we become self-supporting, we become a more powerful part of our British Empire and strengthen the empire. An empire of self-supporting nations is far stronger than one of dependent colonies. The lesson of this history of Casino, of its wonderful fertility and yet powerless dependence on the world markets, is the lesson of Australia. We must emerge from the swaddling clothes of simple dependence upon our wonderful natural resources, build up our industries, become self-supporting. And the slogan today is that the end is buy Australian made. So this was 100 years ago with the Great White Train. And listen to this. The number of people who attended the Great Exhibition, the Grand Exhibition, came to a total of 4,950, which included many school children. From Benalbo, 25 school children travelled over 60 miles to attend, and local businesses took advantage of the interest in the train and advertised their own Australian-made items in support of the big promotion for Buy Australia, Buy Australian. So the train was not without some controversy. The Northern Star reported that a rumour had been spreading that a Chinese cook was on the train. Oh, dear me. Okay, well, maybe you can read the newsletter to find out more information. And it's very intriguing when you go back in time, isn't it? Why don't you join up with our Casino Museum or the Family History Group? It opens a door to fascinating things. And, you'll be thrilled. Also, you can go to the Northern Rivers Military Museum. We're a proud Australian town and we like to share our treasures. Coming up now, I've got a surprise for you. I think it's Willie Nelson.

And if I sleep, perhaps I'll dream. And if I dream, I'll be with you in the shelter of your arms. I

it's just a dream. A dream that soon must end. The arms I feel, I know are real. And I'm happy once again. And if I die while I'm asleep,

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That was some saxophone music. I hope you enjoyed that. And now I have to say goodbye. Goodbye from Helen. You've been listening to Tell Me More, Chit Chat, This and That. Next up will be Carl. And don't forget, on the weekend, come to the Dyraaba Hall. They're celebrating 100 years this Saturday at 2:30 with the official opening and afternoon tea. And they are so well known for their afternoon teas and the morning teas. Then this is followed at 5:30 by the barbecue and the Kath Symes Band at 8 p.m. There you go. How's that?

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1: Hello, I'm Laura Devoy. The Sydney Swans have confirmed Isaac Heaney, Chad Warner, Nick Blakey, James Jordan and Riley Bice will not be considered for selection for the rest of the AFL season, including finals. The club handed down sanctions to the players today after confirming they were involved in an alleged incident in Melbourne earlier this week. Victoria Police is investigating. The Swans say their sanctions are independent of that investigation. Authorities are predicting a heightened risk of fire across large parts of the country this spring. The Australasian Fire Authorities Council says below average rainfall has increased bushfire risk potential across northeast and eastern Tasmania, as well as parts of Victoria. The risk identified in northeast and southeast New South Wales and southeast Queensland is driven by low soil moisture, while increased fuel loads are to blame in central Australia and parts of western Australia. Authorities say bushfires can still occur in regions with a normal seasonal outlook. American parents whose children's deaths have been linked to social media say they hope a landmark trial leads to change. 29 states are suing Meta, accusing it of illegally collecting and exploiting children's data. Erin Popolo's daughter Emily took her own life aged 17 after years of online bullying.
2: When Emmy died, I knew immediately that this was not just kids being mean. It wasn't a mystery. It was a design flaw. A system built to maximize engagement, even when that engagement was cruelty, humiliation, and harm.
1: Meta has denied the allegations and says it is committed to supporting young people. It says it's closed down 600,000 accounts created by users under the age of 13. An independent MP in the Northern Territory has resigned from Parliament, citing the governing country Liberal Party's policies. Yingya Guyala has been in Parliament for a decade. In a statement, he said he could no longer sit opposite a government which was not willing to listen or form partnerships. He says Aboriginal communities are the political football that gets passed around with no intention of working with Aboriginal people to bring positive change. Traditional owners, communities, investors and government officials are in Geelong today for the annual First Nations Clean Energy Symposium. The event brings together over 500 attendees from across Australia to work with First Nations communities towards a clean, impact-free transition to clean energy. Speaking to National Radio News, Executive Director of Original Power and the First Nations Clean Energy Network, Karina Nolan, says sharing experiences is a key focus of the event.
3: We're actually learning from each other, so the next few days are about sharing case studies and lessons. And of course, for some, there might be a bit of, you know, 101, what are the potential benefits of clean energy? So we're also sharing those sorts of, you know, possibilities as well.
1: A new documentary is exploring the idea that dance floors are political spaces. Protest on the Dance Floor by Talia Little premieres tonight as part of the Melbourne Film Festival's Sovereign Shorts film collection. She told NIRS News how the idea came about.
4: Nayuka sort of said to me how, you know, a lot of the time in our lives we don't really have a lot of control over what goes on as Aboriginal people, and being a DJ and, you know, playing on your country and being able to set the BPM and everyone's moving in the same way together, and we're sort of in control of that experience, felt really sovereign.
1: Turning to sport, in golf, Adam Scott has confirmed he'll tee off in the Australian PGA in November and the Australian Open in December. Fellow Aussie Cameron Smith and Irish star Rory McIlroy were already confirmed for the Australian Open.
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6: Well, good morning to everyone out there. This is Burnsy and I'm here till about 2 o'clock. And then Maddie will be in. First song up is by a bloke called Bruce Springsteen. And the song's called the ties that bind.

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2: Well, people out there, I just love the golfie. Hey, go and have a go, play a bit of golf at the golfie. Well, we're going to hear from a bloke called Keb Moe. And the song's called She Just Wants to Dance.

0: Well, people out there in the land of radio, Burnsy has a weather update for you. The date is the 19th of the 8th, 2026. The temperature will be between 10 and 21. In Casino at the moment, it's around about 19 degrees. It's going to be mostly sunny, and there may be fog in some places in the morning. The wind is southeast at 11 kilometres. The UV is high. Air quality is good. Humidity is normal. And sunset will be around about 26 minutes past 5. And sunrise tomorrow morning will be 16 minutes past 6 in the morning. And that is the weather update for the 19th of the 8th, 2026. Temperature between 10 and 21. It's going to be mostly sunny, maybe fog in some places in the morning. Casino at the moment is around about 19 degrees. The wind is southeast at 11 k's. UV is high. Air quality is good. Humidity is normal. Sunset tonight will be around about 26 minutes past 5 o'clock. And sunrise tomorrow morning will be around about 16 minutes past 6 in the morning.
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Okay, out there we're going to hear from the fantastic Ruthie Foster. And this song is, I'm going to put this out here for my grandson, Kai. And the song's called See You When I See You.

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1: All right, out there, we're going to hear from Flash and the Pan. And the song's called Hey, St. Peter.

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1: Hello, I'm Laura Devoy. Prepare early and understand local conditions. That's the advice from fire authorities ahead of the bushfire season. David Wilson has more on the spring outlook.
2: The Australasian Fire Authorities Council is predicting a heightened risk of fire across large parts of the country this spring. Below average rainfall has increased bushfire risk potential across northeast and eastern Tasmania, as well as parts of Victoria. The risk identified in northeast and southeast New South Wales and southeast Queensland is driven by low soil moisture, while increased fuel loads are to blame in central Australia and parts of Western Australia. The council says the variety of risk factors across different regions reinforces the need for communities to understand their local conditions and prepare early. And it says bushfires can still occur in regions with a normal seasonal outlook.
1: The Sydney Swans have suspended five players linked to an alleged incident in Melbourne for the rest of the AFL season. The club says Isaac Heaney, Chad Warner, Nick Blakey, Riley Bice and James Jordan will not be considered for selection this weekend or during the finals. Victoria Police is investigating the alleged incident. No charges have been laid at this stage. The Swans say their sanctions are separate from the police investigation. Australia and Thailand have agreed to deepen cooperation to address the evolving threat of transnational crime. Prime Ministers Anthony Albanese and Anutin Chanvirakul met in Canberra this morning, where they expressed concern over the growing sophistication and proliferation of online scam operations. They agreed to strengthen cooperation between Australian and Thai law enforcement, customs, immigration and financial intelligence agencies. Mr Albanese says they also discussed their shared concern about the conflict in the Middle East.
3: And we agreed to coordinate closely to ensure supply chains remain open, secure and resilient. And I want to thank the Prime Minister personally for his generous offer of access to jet fuel as well from Thailand, which is particularly welcome at this difficult time.
1: Quest Apartment Hotels says names and email addresses of customers may have been accessed by a third party. The company says it identified unauthorised access to one of its database systems on Monday. Quest says the information relates to records from before June 2025. It's warning people not to click on unexpected links or attachments, even if they appear to come from Quest. An Indigenous studies expert has told the Royal Commission on Anti-Semitism and Social Cohesion she's experienced racism and segregation all of her life. In its final block of public hearings, the inquiry is examining social cohesion and how it can be better understood, measured and strengthened. Writer and academic Marcia Langton is a Yiman and Bidjara woman who grew up in Brisbane. She told the Royal Commission about her experience with segregation.
4: It wasn't always obvious. But for example, I can remember I must have been about six or seven in a town called Bollen, going to the one shop in town. And I realised that the norm was that all of us Aboriginal kids had to wait until all the white people were served.
1: A man has been charged with Commonwealth offences following an alleged Islamophobic incident in Darwin in June. Northern Territory Police say the 53-year-old man is accused of threatening force or violence against an adult man, his pregnant wife and their young child. As a result of the charges, police say the man's firearms were seized and his licence suspended. Turning to sport, Australia has won its second match at the World Wheelchair Rugby Championships. The Steelers defeated New Zealand 62-31. Their next match will be against Brazil tomorrow.
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6: 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I hope everything is smooth and dry and nice. 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
1: All right, people out there, we're going to hear from a band from Old Benalbo, and they're called Haystack Mountain Hermits, and they're doing a Dire Straits song, and it's called Money for Nothing, and in my opinion, their version is better than Dire Straits, and so here we go, Haystack Mountain Hermits and Money for Nothing.

0: All right, people out there, this is Burnsy, and you listen to Cow FM, and I have a weather update for you. The date is the 19th of the 8th, 2026. The temperature will be between 10 and 21. It's going to be mostly sunny with some fog in the morning in some places. Casinos around about 20 degrees. The wind is southeast 11 kilometres. UV is high. Air quality is good. Humidity is normal. Sunset will be around about 26 minutes past 5, and sunrise tomorrow morning will be around about 16 minutes past 6 o'clock. And that is the weather update for the 19th of the 8th, 2026. Mostly sunny with some fog in some places in the morning. Temperature between 10 and 21. In Casino, it's around about 20 degrees. Wind southeast 11 kilometers. UV high. Air quality good. Humidity normal. Sunset will be around about 26 minutes past 5 p.m. and sunrise tomorrow morning will be around about 16 minutes past 6 a.m.
1: 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We'll make it-

right out there. We're going to hear from the mighty, mighty Boston's. And this song is called The Rascal King.

people out there, I'll tell you something that happened to me on the way in this morning. I was driving down the road and I saw this kookaburra perched on one of the one of the things stuck in the side of the road there that tells you what, you know, like how wide the road is. I forget what they're called now. But anyway, and there was a kookaburra perched on top of it, and it was looking down at the grass there, and I was coming up. I thought, oh, I'll scare you away, I suppose, you'll fly away. And I went past it, didn't move, and I got down the road a little bit, and I looked in the rear vision mirror, and it was still there, just perched on this, on the thing, looking at the grass. I thought, oh, okay. So I stopped my vehicle and got out and had a look at it, just looking at it, and it was, oh, I don't know, 1.5, 2 minutes, and it just dived down, picked up something, and just flew off. And I thought, how's that, eh? Like, my vehicle passed it, didn't worry about it. Yeah, they're all used to the, you know, animals, eh? They're used to the cars, they've been around for a while. And I just thought it was just great. Just watching this kookaburra, just didn't care about the car, mate. I got my eye on this bit of food here. And, yeah, swooped down, picked it up, flew off. And, yeah, I thought that was great. All right, next song up is by a bloke called Jimmy Cliff. And the song's called The Harder They Come.

0: Come and celebrate 60 years of local history at the Casino Historical Museum. The Casino and District Historical Society is opening the museum for two special free open days on Friday the 11th of September and Saturday the 12th of September. 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There's also a colouring in competition for children aged between 3 and 12 with great prizes to be won. 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Entries close on 4th of September. That's the Casino Historical Museum, Walker Street Casino. Free entry on Friday the 11th and Saturday the 12th of September. 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
1: Hello, I'm Alyssa Delfs. New data shows wages grew by 0.8% in the June quarter and 3.2% annually. That's slightly lower than at this time last year. Wage growth in the public sector outpaced that in the private sector for the sixth consecutive quarter. The Australian Bureau of Statistics says rises paid to state government public service jobs were the main driver of public sector growth. Tasmania is set to join the rest of the country in recognising Easter Sunday as a public holiday. The state is the last to do so amid opposition from the government and business groups. Last night, State Parliament gave the green light to pass a law to ensure workers receive penalty entitlements on the day, as well as other rights. On social media, Senator Helen Polly welcomed the news.
2: Last night in the upper house in Tasmania, finally the legislation has passed now to ensure that Tasmanians working in warehousing, retail and pharmacy will have Easter Sunday acknowledged as a public holiday.
1: Overseas, scientists say human-caused climate change is the main driver of recent record-breaking sea temperatures around Europe. According to an analysis by the World Weather Attribution Group, human actions have added about 2 degrees of warming to the Mediterranean and around 1.4 degrees to Western European seas. It's prompted urgent warnings from the authors of the study. They say this has the potential to completely reshape ecosystems that coastal communities rely on for food and income and drive damaging extreme weather on land. The analysis found peak sea temperatures recorded this year in the eastern and western Mediterranean would have been virtually impossible without human-caused climate change. Back home, 4 Indigenous documentaries will be premiering at Melbourne's International Film Festival tonight. Sovereign Shorts is a collection of films exploring treaty in Victoria. Talia Little told NIRS News her film, Protest on the Dance Floor, explores the idea clubs have become a political space for Aboriginal and Torres Strait Islander people.
3: It is quite a, can be an abstract concept, but also, yeah, feels very real to a lot of us who, you know, love electronic music and love music. And in the doco, we sort of go from an area of exclusion here in Melbourne to now taking up space and what that feels like.
1: And the Sydney Swans say the sanctions handed down to 5 players today relate to club breaches, not a political investigation. Isaac Heaney, Chad Warner, Nick Blakey, Riley Bice and James Jordan have been suspended for the rest of the AFL season, including finals. The players were allegedly involved in an incident in Melbourne earlier this week, which is the subject of a police investigation. Swans CEO Matthew Pavlich explained the club's decision.
4: So we've been working very closely with the 5 players involved, with the AFL who are supportive of this approach, and so too we've been chatting a lot at length with the AFL Players Association. As Andrew said, we respect that this is an ongoing investigation by Victoria Police, and the actions we've taken today are independent, totally independent of this.
1: No charges have been laid at this stage. And taking a look at sport, Les Kiss hasn't thrown Argentina any curveballs in the lead-up to the series tests. The only new addition to the squad handed down today is Len Iketau, who missed the Wallabies' 2 wins over Japan in Osaka and Townsville due to an ankle injury. Fellow centre Joseph Akuso-Suaalii has also been selected for the 2-test tour after picking up a minor hamstring strain that kept him out of the side's 56-17 win in Queensland last weekend. Elsewhere, the 34-man squad remains consistent from the first selection by Les Kiss and the Wallabies coaches.
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6: 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That's fantastic. We're going to hear from Bruce Springsteen, and this song's called Out in the Street.

lonely. It's hard to say that I'd rather stay awake when I'm asleep, because my dreams are bursting at the seams.

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1: Yes, people, they are a proud sponsor of Cow FM. And I'll just introduce this. I come across this and I like it, and I thought that I'd share it with you because I like to do that sort of thing. And it's by a bloke called Mr. T. And it's 99% music. And it's called How Deep Is Your Funk by Mr. T.

Well, people out there, I'll tell you, I told the story of the, I've forgotten the name of the bird now. Anyway, it was a bird, kookaburra, that's right. I told a story of the kookaburra. Well, I've got another story. I was eating a sandwich outside the studio here this morning, and I just about missed my 11 o'clock start, because I was eating a sandwich and I'd finished it, and this ant picked up this bit that was left on the ground, and they reckon they can carry three times their own weight. Well, this was more, I'm telling you, man. It was dragging it, it was carrying it, and I thought, this is just unreal. And I watched it, and it went, half a meter or something, dragging this over the holes in the brick there and all that. Anyway, it got about half a meter, and this other ant came over, and they had a talk, and so it gave the other ant a hand to drag this bit of sandwich, it was a bit of me sandwich, to another hole in the ground, and then they started breaking it up to take it down the hole. Man, is that amazing, isn't it? Man, they just carved it up and everything like that. Yeah, and watching this ant just drag this bit, and the other one come over, it was good. They had a talk. Yeah, mate, yeah, give me a hand. Well, yeah, I'll give you a hand. We'll get it to the hole and then we'll carve it up and take it down. Oh, man. Okay. We're going to hear from Geneva Magnus. Fantastic Geneva Magnus. And she's going to do a song, As Long As I Can See the Light. I think it's a Clearwater Revival song. Well, this is her version. So Geneva Magnus and Long As I Can See the Light.

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2: Well, people out there, I hope that wasn't a bit too loud. People out there, I'm just going to say goodbye now, just in case I forget. And, of course, the bubbly Maddie will be on, taking her music through the airwaves of the fabulous Cow FM towards you. And friendship will be everywhere, as we know. That is Maddie. And then after her, I'll be hanging around until the Yogi turns up. So we're going to hear from a bloke called Vance Joy. And this song's called Riptide.

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1: Hello, I'm Alyssa Delfs. An independent senator has voiced his disappointment after gambling reforms passed the lower house. In the Senate, David Pocock says he will vote against the bill and will propose a number of amendments as it remains debated in the upper house. Today, Mr. Pocock says it's a missed opportunity to change the country for generations of Australians.
2: Today, colleagues, is a very sombre day. It is a tragic reminder of why we're seeing declining trust in politicians, in politics, in governments.
1: Meanwhile, the Deputy Opposition Leader says coalition MPs breaking ranks on contentious gambling reforms is a sign of a healthy democracy at work. Jane Hume defended internal dissent after backbenchers Pat Conaghan and Andrew Wallace crossed the floor to vote against gambling ad reforms, bucking the party line for the first time in their political careers. Ms. Hume says there's been robust debate within the coalition about the reforms and welcomed the decision of her colleagues. The government has also passed its news media bargaining code this morning. It comes after Labor made an amendment to increase the levy on tech giants who don't sign the mandatory number of deals with publishers. As part of the incentive, tech platforms like Meta, Google and TikTok will be forced to sign deals with at least 8 publishers or pay 2.75% of their ad revenue to the government, who will then pass it on to news organisations. In the House of Representatives, Communications Minister Annika Wells rejected amendments to the bill from independent MPs Allegra Spender and Kate Cheney.
3: Many MPs on both sides of the House have highlighted the important role that public interest journalism plays in a healthy democracy, and in particular the valuable work of small and special interest publishers. That's why we strongly believe the bill strikes the right balance to support the sustainability of new publishers, including small and regional publishers, with the continued provision of trusted public interest journalism and the employment of journalists in Australia.
1: The leaders of Australia and Thailand have agreed to step up joint efforts to tackle transnational crime. Meeting in Canberra today, Prime Minister Anthony Albanese and his Thai counterpart pledged to elevate defence and trade ties. The pair agreed to bolster mutual commitments to handle transnational crime, including tasking their law enforcement agencies to disrupt increasingly sophisticated global criminal networks.
4: Through our close partnership, the Australian Federal Police and Royal Thai Police already work side by side to intercept narcotics, dismantle scam syndicates, and bolster regional responses to transnational crime. Today, we undertake to expand on decades of work between our countries by committing law enforcement agencies to strengthen operational cooperation.
1: And the Federal Treasurer says inflation challenges persist after real wage growth declined over the year to June, but increased in the most recent June quarter by 0.8%. Speaking alongside Employment Minister Amanda Rishworth, Jim Chalmers says both Treasury and the RBA are forecasting annual wage growth to return this financial year.
5: So real wages were up in the quarter, but down through the year, not because wages growth was too slow, but because inflation is still too high in our economy. We don't just acknowledge that. We're acting on that. And we're doing that in the context of a very responsible budget.
1: And turning to sport now, Australia has won its second match at the World Wheelchair Rugby Championships. The Steelers defeated New Zealand 62-31. Their next match will be against Brazil tomorrow.
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That is so beautiful. That is, you light up my life. That is from Leah Mimes. So beautiful. I'd like to share with you, I'd like to share something special for you. My name is Madeline Mayer, and I'm here for 2 to 4. I'd like to share someone's birthday. It is Santa Renata's birthday today, and I'd like to share with you. Is Don't Cry For Me, Argentina. So this is for you.

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0: This Sharon, it is All of the Stars. This is a good song for you.
1: It's just another night, and I'm staring at the moon. I saw a shooting star and thought of you.

but I can see the stars from America. I wonder, do you see them too?

0: says the passing of the bill overnight is a step backwards. In a statement on social media, Ms. Bryce adds the cuts are a fundamental retreat from the promise of the NDIS that people with disability are entitled to the support they need to live with dignity, autonomy and equal participation. The Minister for Financial Services has unveiled a comprehensive package of reforms to strengthen Australia's superannuation system. Speaking at the National Press Club today, the Assistant Treasurer says the reforms will include bans on cold calling to sell superannuation products and new financial advice measures to tackle predatory practices. It comes after the collapse of two investment funds that wiped out more than $1 billion in retirement savings. Daniel Molino explained some of the changes.
1: Today I'm announcing a comprehensive crackdown on harmful lead generation practices. We will ban unlicensed real-time communication about superannuation. We will limit the anti-hawking exemption for financial advice to existing client relationships. We will strengthen penalties for breaches of anti-hawking laws.
0: Australia has taken a step toward producing its own green iron. It comes after a major project delivered its first hot metal from an electric furnace. Fortescue unveiled the progress today, announcing that its green metals project at Christmas Creek had produced molten metal on site using a blended feedstock. Energy experts welcomed the development but warned mining firms had yet to prove Western Australian iron ore can produce low emissions metals at a commercial scale. And prepare early and understand local conditions. That's the advice from fire authorities ahead of the bushfire season. David Wilson has the latest on the spring outlook.
2: The Australasian Fire Authorities Council is predicting a heightened risk of fire across large parts of the country this spring. Below average rainfall has increased bushfire risk potential across northeast and eastern Tasmania, as well as parts of Victoria. The risk identified in northeast and southeast New South Wales and southeast Queensland is driven by low soil moisture, while increased fuel loads are to blame in central Australia and parts of western Australia. The council says the variety of risk factors across different regions reinforces the need for communities to understand their local conditions and prepare early. And it says bushfires can still occur in regions with a normal seasonal outlook.
0: And in sporting news, halfback Jock Madden will return to West Tigers this week after he was forced to take an unforeseen break from rugby league. Madden, who will replace an injured Adam Dwehy in the number 7 jersey against the Sydney Roosters on Sunday, hasn't played for nearly a month. Madden was forced to take a break after he suffered an injury that formed a hematoma, requiring emergency surgery.
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0: Thank you for listening to my music. My last song was a Shania. It was Love Gets Me Every Time. My time has come, so thank you for listening to my music. So this is goodbye, stay safe, and this is a great time. So this is for you.
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3: National Radio News.
4: Good afternoon, I'm Melissa Delfs. The government's Minister for Veterans Affairs will open consultations on a paper discussing changes to caps on allied health services for veterans. The cap will aim to limit services to $5,000, also increasing the cost of fees for allied health providers. In Question Time today, Matt Keogh says he is looking forward to seeing feedback come in on the paper.
5: We've been clear when we announced the changes to allied health to improve access that we would also be consulting with the veteran community around how do we make sure that we ensure that there's no gap in service provision to our veteran community as a result of these changes. And that's, we've been very clear about that, and that we'll be starting that soon. And as I mentioned in Question Time yesterday, that will involve a discussion paper.
4: Meantime, the Prime Minister has rejected calls to sack the Minister for Veterans Affairs. Speaking during Question Time, Liberal leader Angus Taylor made his case.
6: Yesterday, the Minister for Veterans Affairs admitted he got it wrong in refusing to meet with veterans to discuss Labor's cruel cap on allied health services. He also got it wrong on trying to put a use-by date on medallic recognition. He got it wrong on refusing to support the Invictus Games.
4: But Anthony Albanese says he has every confidence in Matt Keogh.
7: I consider it to be one of the great privileges of my time in this place that I, as Prime Minister, get to engage with those men and women who wear our uniform, who serve in our name, and who deserve our total respect at all times for what they do.
4: Australians have been warned not to grow complacent ahead of the spring season, with increased bushfire risks across most states and territories. Bushfires could start early and have devastating consequences, with below average rainfall creating dry tinderbox conditions. Rob Webb, Australasian Fire Authorities Council Chief Executive, told National Radio News the key message is preparation.
8: Understanding, are you in a bushfire zone? And let's expand it to any kind of severe weather that the warm season in Australia, thunderstorms, floods, a whole range of things can affect. And the first question is, do you know that hazards can affect you? You're going to get the information from local fire services, state emergency services, the Bureau, getting a bushfire kit together so you can quickly pick up that kit and move as fast as possible.
4: The Sydney Swans say the sanctions handed down to five players today relate to club breaches, not a police investigation. Isaac Heaney, Chad Warner, Nick Blakey, Riley Bice and James Jordan have been suspended for the rest of the AFL season, including finals. The players were allegedly involved in an incident in Melbourne earlier this week, which is now the subject of a police investigation. Swans CEO Matthew Pavlich explained the club's decision.
9: So we've been working very closely with the five players involved, with the AFL who are supportive of this approach, and so too we've been chatting a lot at length with the AFL Players Association. As Andrew said, we respect that this is an ongoing investigation by Victoria Police, and the actions we've taken today are independent, totally independent of this.
4: And in more sport, Les Kiss hasn't thrown Argentina any curveballs in the lead-up to the series tests. There's only one new addition to the squad handed down today. Len Iketel missed the Wallabies' two wins over Japan in Osaka and Townsville due to an ankle injury. Fellow centre Joseph Okuso-Suwali'i has also been selected for the two-test tour after picking up a minor hamstring strain that kept him out of the side's 56-17 win in Queensland last weekend. Elsewhere, the 34-man squad remains consistent from the first selection by Les Kiss and the Wallabies coaches.
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11: this is Burnsy. Hang on, is this? Oh, yep. Hello out there, this is Burnsy, and I'm here till the yogi comes in. And first song up is by... The first song up is by a bloke called Bruce Springsteen, and the song's called Glory Days.

Well, right out there, I'll let you know that our art gallery has got an exhibition on, and the exhibition is called On the Road Again, and it goes till September the 5th. And the opening days are Thursday, Friday and Saturday, 10 a.m. till 3 p.m. And on Sunday, because of the exhibition, it's open from 10 a.m. till 2 p.m. And it's a visual journey through the countryside. And it celebrates the annual, it's in line with the annual truck show. So, visual journey through the countryside at our wonderful Casino Art Gallery, open Thursday, Friday, Saturday, 10 a.m. till 3 p.m. And because of the exhibition, it's open from 10 a.m. till 2 p.m. And of course, it's right next door to our wonderful TAFE. So, yeah, there it is, happening. We're going to hear from, I hope everyone's afternoon is travelling nicely, by the way. Just come to me head then. I better just make sure that everything is nice. We're going to hear from the fabulous Thunderbirds, and the song's called Tough Enough.

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2: 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And now we're going to hear from Climax Blues Band. And the song's called Couldn't Get It Right.

0: And a friend says, how about we go to the movies?
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2: All right out there, we're going to hear from a bloke called Paul Kelly. And this song's called Finally Something Good.

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1: Hello, I'm Alyssa Delfs. The Prime Minister says plans to force multi-billion dollar tech companies to compensate news outlets for journalism could help bolster social cohesion. He was speaking in the House of Representatives today about the government's news bargaining incentive, as the Greens indicated support for changes made to the proposal. Under the amendments, digital platforms will have to pay a 2.5% levy on their digital advertising revenue if they do not strike deals with media outlets. Anthony Albanese says a healthy news sector is vital to a flourishing democracy.
2: In a world where lies are routinely spread by bad actors, sometimes by images that are literally not real, truthful and accurate news is more important than ever. But, Mr. Speaker, we can counter it. With this legislation, Australia is now once again taking leadership on making digital technology work for people.
1: Across the country, national net debt has doubled to $30,000 per person over the last decade. According to data from the Parliamentary Budget Office, that number is set to climb by a further 50% by 2030. The latest National Fiscal Outlook has warned about the rising cost of servicing that debt, but found Australia's long-term fiscal outlook is actually sustainable. A decision on a delayed $20 million gas project in Papua New Guinea will be made by the end of the year. One of the companies involved in the venture made the statement today. Oil and gas group Santos has partnered with a number of multinational energy giants on the project that will aim to develop two onshore gas fields 360 kilometres northwest of the capital, Port Moresby. Papua LNG would be the country's second operational LNG project. Australian Defence Force personnel have joined the search for a missing bushwalker whose last known location was in the New South Wales Southern Highlands a week ago. Lily Hooper has been missing in Natai National Park for 7 days and was last seen leaving a home in Oakdale to go hiking. She was reported missing by her family that evening when she failed to return. Around 200 emergency services personnel are searching land and sky for Lily using specialist resources, horses, dogs, helicopters and trail bikes. A new documentary is exploring the idea that dance floors are political spaces. Protest on the Dance Floor by Talia Little premieres tonight as part of the Melbourne Film Festival's Sovereign Shorts film collection. She told NIRS News how the idea came about.
3: A lot of the time in our lives, we don't really have a lot of control over what goes on as Aboriginal people, and being a DJ and, you know, playing on your country and being able to set the BPM and everyone's moving in the same way together, and we're sort of in control of that experience, felt really sovereign.
1: And showers developing in the southeast tomorrow, with wet weather also possible for the east coast. The Bureau of Meteorology's Sarah Scully has the forecast.
4: We have this tropical humidity streaming in from the Indian Ocean, being drawn into this trough and extending a cloud band across much of the country all the way into New South Wales. While onshore winds will see a few showers pepper the east coast, then down in the far southeast, a return of the wet and windy weather thanks to that trough. Then out in the far southwest, just a few isolated showers clearing later.
1: And taking a look at sport now in NRL, Craig Bellamy believes Melbourne's next coach should come from within the side, saying one of his assistants should eventually replace him at the Storm. Billy Slater's decision to stand down as Queensland's State of Origin coach has flung the spotlight onto Melbourne, with Bellamy expected to finish up next year.
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6: All right there, we're going to hear from a band called Genesis, and the song's called That's All.

0: Ooh, hang on, hang on. All right, people out there, I've got a couple of things just to tell you. Now, the Northern Rivers has a Mustang Club. And so if you like Mustangs, or you own one, you can go for a monthly run. And if you don't have a Mustang, maybe someone that has one might just give you a riding one from the club. You never know. Or if you're interested in Mustangs, you might want to grab one. And so that's a monthly drive with the Mustang Club. So and if you have some and you want some parts, maybe, you know, they might be able to give you a hand. And that's, you can ring up John on 04-04-884-192 for further information on the Mustang Club. And I've seen a few of them around casino. You know, it's you know, when you got things on your mind, you, oh, yeah, there's a few of them. Otherwise, I don't know. They're nice vehicles, Mustangs. So that's the Mustang Club monthly run. And if you want more information, 04-04-884-192. And the name is John. And the other thing I'm going to tell you about is Casino Mini Rail. Now that's right next door to El Golfi, down the bottom side of the Golfi, and every Sunday they're open, weather permitting. And it's open from 9 a.m. till 2:30 p.m. weather permitting. And the phone number is 04-556-73722 for more information on the mini rail. And that's the downside from the Golfi. And every Sunday from 9 a.m. till 2 p.m. weather permitting. And if you want more information, it's 04-556-73722. All right. Well, that's about it. We're going to hear from the Uppity Blues Woman. And this song's called Ain't Gonna Hush.
1: I'm late, but I rate. Stop this talk so I can tell you off. Ain't no use, I'm about to get loose, and I ain't gonna hush.

People out there in the land, in the radio land, this afternoon, this evening, I forgot to tell you about one more thing, and that's if you like Scrabble, well, there's a Scrabble club here in Casino, and they play once a week. And so if you want to get into that, you can ring Penny on 04 2 333 0936. So if you're interested in Scrabble, and it says here just for a fun time out, so if you want to get into some Scrabble, you can ring Penny for more information on 04 2 333 0936 for more information on the Scrabble get together once a week. Okay, and we're gonna hear, where are we? Oh yes, of course, the great Nancy Sinatra. And this song's called "These Boots Are Made for Walkin'."

I just thought I'd let you know that I love that song. I like her singing style. I like the bass. And especially when she says, that's right, you're lying, but you should have been truthing. I love that. You should have been truthing. Yeah, very good. All right, we're going to hear from John Fogerty, and the song's called Blue Boy. And that's truthin'. Mm-hmm.

0: G'day, I'm Marlon Carthew, inviting you to join me for my program from 8 a.m. on Saturday on Cow FM. I love country music and old rock and roll, but I'd love to play whatever you'd like to hear. Just give me a ring on 6662 3796. 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
1: Hello, I'm Alyssa Delfs. The Greens disability spokesperson has condemned the passing of controversial changes to the National Disability Insurance Scheme. Labor and the Coalition came to an agreement to cut the NDIS in a bid to save billions of dollars over the next 4 years and to crack down on its misuse. But Jordan Stilljohn says today was a tough day to be the only physically disabled person in the Senate.
2: This bill will cost lives. We know that this bill will cost tens of thousands of jobs. Will transfer over 94 million hours of care that is currently funded onto the shoulders of family members who are already at burnout. Labour and the Liberals have got together in a room and they have decided to strip us of our rights, regardless of our safety or dignity.
1: Meanwhile, the Australian Council of Social Services says the passage of the bill puts people with a disability at risk of serious harm, jeopardising the support they need to live full, dignified lives. ACOS has slammed the legislation to cut the scheme, voicing concerns over bolstered powers for the NDIS minister to reduce funding in participants' plans, cap available supports, set pricing, and expand the use of automated decision-making. ACOS is also worried about how the bill enables automated decision-making across the scheme, including choices that require discretion and evaluative judgment. The Minister for Social Services has welcomed the AFL's decision to ban several players who were involved in an incident in Melbourne earlier this week. The club says it decided to sanction the five players in relation to breaches of club standards, not because of an ongoing police investigation. Tanya Plibersek told the ABC the club did the right thing.
3: Sporting codes, teams like the Swans have an incredibly important role in our community. They are the people who boys and young men look up to. They're their heroes, they're role models, and I am really pleased to hear some of the measures that the club's taken today.
1: No arrests or charges have been laid in connection with the allegation. Meantime, Swans chairman Andrew Pridham says they take the issue very seriously.
4: The only way we can deal with it is to put our foot down incredibly hard, which we've done. It, as a football club, that is our business, and to effectively torpedo our season by making decisions such as this just tells you how seriously we're taking it.
1: And some parts of the country are facing an increased risk of bushfires ahead of spring, with below average rainfall creating dry conditions. Towns including those already ravaged by the Black Summer bushfires in Victoria's Far East, along with large sections of the Northern Territory, are most at risk in the coming months. That's according to the latest spring seasonal bushfire outlook. Australasian Fire Authority's Council Chief Executive Rob Webb explains in National Radio News which areas are vulnerable.
5: Coming back around into Queensland, the southern ranges of Queensland and into the northern ranges of New South Wales, there's some high fuel loads in those areas as well. So they're looking for a spring period that is above normal. Around into Victoria, we've got the southern fringes of the east, the central and the west, eastern parts of Tasmania and parts of Western Australia as well and northern South Australia. So.
1: And in sport news, halfback Jock Madden will return to West Tigers this week after he was forced to take an unforeseen break from rugby league. Madden, who will replace an injured Adam Dwehy in the number 7 jersey against the Sydney Roosters on Sunday, hasn't played for nearly a month. Madden was forced to take a break after he suffered an injury that formed a hematoma, requiring emergency surgery.
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7: All right, people out there, I will say goodbye and hopefully I'll be back next Wednesday doing the same thing, just having fun putting music through the air towards you. And I'm going to finish off with a song and then it's on to Cow's All Night Music. And the last song of the day for me is one by Sade, and it's called Smooth Operator. And and good evening to you all.

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0: I want you to, if you don't mind, Carl, I'd like you to stay out and help us on some songs. Play the guitar.
1: I'd love to.
0: One of the greatest guitar players as well as songwriters and singers in the business.
1: Thank you.
0: Appreciate a little help on the guitar, all right?
1: Love it.
0: Thank you, Carl. Well, my daddy left home when I was 3, and he didn't leave much to Ma and me. Just this old guitar and an empty bottle of booze. Now, I don't blame him because he run and hid, but the meanest thing that he ever did was before he left, he went and named me Sue. Well, he must have thought that it was quite a joke, and it got a lot of laughs from lots of folks. Seems I had to fight my whole life through. Some gal would giggle and I'd get red, and some guy'd laugh and I'd bust his head. I'll tell you, life ain't easy for a boy named Sue.

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I tell you, I fought tougher men, but I really can't remember when. He kicked like a mule and he bit like a crocodile. I heard him laugh and then I heard him cussing. He went for his gun and I pulled mine first. He stood there looking at me and I saw him smile. He said, son, this world is rough, and if a man's gonna make it, he's gotta be tough. And I know I wouldn't be there to help you along. So I give you that name and I said goodbye. I knew you'd have to get tough or die. And it's that name that helped to make you strong. Yeah. He said, now you just fought one hell of a fight, and I know you hate me and you got the right to kill me now, and I wouldn't blame you if you do. But you ought to thank me before I die for the gravel in your guts and the spit in your eye, 'cause I'm the son of a bitch that named you Sue. 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What could I do? 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
0: Well, when we got here, you were gone, Jim, and there wasn't anything anybody could do.
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Now I know we both love her,

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Now, the Wildwood Flower is an old country classic. It's gained a whole new popularity. The song isn't any more popular, but the flower is doing real good. Wildwood Flower grew wild on the farm, and we never knowed what it was called. Some said it's a flower, and some said it's a weed. I didn't give it much thought. One day I was out there talking to my brother, and I reached down for a weed to chew on. Things got fuzzy and things got blurry, and then everything was gone. Didn't know what happened, but I knew it beat the hell out of sniffing burlap. I come to, and my brother was there, and he said, "What's wrong with your eyes?" I said, "I don't know. I was chewing on a weed." He said, "Let me give it a try." Spent the rest of that day and most of that night trying to find my brother Bill. Caught up with him about 6 o'clock the next morning, naked, singing on the windmill. He said he flew up there. I had to fly up and get him down. He's about half crazy.

0: off, put them in the corn cob pipe. 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We never seen no harm. Oh, we thought it was kind of handy. Take a trip and never leave the farm. Big old puff that wildwood weed. Next thing you know, you're just wandering around behind the little animals. All good things got to come to an end. It's the same with the wildwood weeds. One day this fella from Washington come by and spied them and turned white as a sheet. And he dug and he burned and he dug and he killed all our cute little weeds. And then he drove away. We just smiled and waved, sitting there on that sack of seeds. Y'all come back now, you hear?
1: Funny story, when I was going through my chemotherapy, the wonderful doctor who was looking after me said, look, just look at this, there'll be a light at the end of the tunnel. And I said, please, God, don't let it be a train.
2: I love that. When we were talking about putting the show together, Anthony and I were, of course, discussing this and discussing how fortunate we are to be here. And we thought it might be nice to put together a few songs for people who are no longer with us, either through what we went through or for other reasons. And I'd like to sing tonight, personally, this song for a friend of mine who I lost yesterday. But this is originally dedicated to a special woman whose

Well, you know what? You know, we wanted to have fireworks tonight. But they wouldn't let us have that. Well, we'll make our own fireworks here.

Go placidly amid the noise and haste, and remember what peace there may be in silence. As far as possible, without surrender, be on good terms with all persons. Speak your truth quietly and clearly, and listen to others, even the dull and ignorant. They too have their story. Avoid loud and aggressive persons. They are vexations to the spirit. If you compare yourself with others, you may become vain and bitter. For always there will be greater and lesser persons than yourself. For

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Keep interested in your own career. However humble, it is a real possession in the changing fortunes of time. Exercise caution in your business affairs, for the world is full of trickery. But let this not blind you to what virtue there is. Many persons strive for high ideals, and everywhere life is full of heroism. Be yourself, especially do not feign affection. Neither be cynical about love, for in the face of all aridity and disenchantment, it is perennial as the grass. Take kindly the counsel of the years, gracefully surrendering the things of youth. Nurture strength of spirit to shield you in sudden misfortune, but do not distress yourself with imaginings. Many fears are born of fatigue and loneliness. Beyond a wholesome discipline, be gentle with yourself.

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And whatever your labors and aspirations in the noisy confusion of life, keep peace with your soul. With all its sham, drudgery, and broken dreams, it is still a beautiful world. 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
1: I got a freaky old lady named a Cocaine Kitty who embroiders on my jeans. I got my poor old gray-haired daddy.

They wake us about 6:30, just before the morning meal. While they're taking blood pressure,

0: against those responsible for killing Zomi Frankem and her World Central Kitchen colleagues. The aid workers were killed in Israeli strikes on a convoy in Gaza in 2024. Overnight, the Israel Defense Forces said it mistakenly believed the vehicles contained Hamas military operatives, but found the decisions of the commanders did not raise reasonable suspicion of criminal misconduct. In a statement issued this morning, Foreign Minister Penny Wong said the decision falls far short of the accountability Australia expects. Gaming platform Roblox has committed to implementing a range of measures to protect children online from grooming, sexual exploitation and abuse. eSafety says earlier this year it identified gaps in Roblox's safety systems, which allowed adults to send connection requests to children and no option to restrict visibility of children's profiles and biographies. The regulator says while Roblox believes it is meeting its obligations under the Online Safety Act, it has committed to strengthening the settings of children's accounts and preventing adults from contacting unknown children without parental consent. Prosecutors will argue the sentence handed to Aaron Patterson for three counts of murder and one of attempted murder was manifestly inadequate. Patterson was sentenced to life in prison with a non-parole period of 33 years after a jury found her guilty of murdering three relatives and attempting to murder a fourth by feeding them a meal containing death cap mushrooms. Yesterday, the Victorian Court of Appeal heard from Patterson's lawyers, who argued she'd suffered a miscarriage of justice. Today, it'll hear from prosecutors who are appealing the sentence. New data shows a drop in daily smoking rates. According to the Australian Institute of Health and Welfare, 8.3% of people smoked tobacco daily in 2022-23. Last year, that figure was down to 5.6%. The latest National Drug Strategy Household Survey also found a third of people who smoke purchased illicit tobacco in the past 3 months. Australia is turning yellow today to support life-saving cancer research. David Wilson reports.
1: Today marks the 40th Daffodil Day. Run by the Cancer Council, the event sees Australians don yellow daffodils as a symbol of hope, resilience and progress. It also raises money for vital cancer research, support services and patient care. Events are being held across the country and more than 9,000 people are set to participate in the Daffodil Dip, that is going for an early morning swim at the beach or in a pool. The Cancer Council says investment in research help fund advancements in cancer prevention, screening and treatment, which have increased survival rates from 46% in the late 1980s to around 72% today.
0: Astronomers have discovered what they describe as the fastest star ever observed in our galaxy. The BBC's Paddy Maguire has the story.
2: The star, which is travelling at 25,000 kilometres a second, about 100,000 times faster than a commercial jet, is orbiting the supermassive black hole at the heart of the Milky Way. Scientists say its unusual proximity to that, rather than its speed, means they can use it as a probe to visualise how gravity is acting on space and time. Black holes, which lurk at the centre of almost every large galaxy, have a gravitational pull so strong not even light can escape. The researchers hope this star may reveal more about their enigmatic dominance in the universe.
0: Turning to sports, Socceroo Nishan Belupele is heading to Europe. The 25-year-old is transferring from Melbourne Victory to FC Ingolstadt in Germany.
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Good morning, Casino. I'm Greg Presbury, and welcome to my program today. We'll have a little bit of country to start the program, and then we'll go back to some of my other music, romantic music, to put you in the mood, as they say. Okay, and the rest of the day's entertainment is Sandra Humphreys coming in at 10 a.m. to 1 p.m. with Sandra Humphreys' Lazy Crazy Thursday, Jumbling Genres. And at 1 p.m. to 4 p.m., you got Sue Campbell in with Susie's Time, R&R, 50s, 60s mix. And 4 p.m. to 6 p.m., Liz Perry is in Dreamtime to Dance, Aboriginal Modern Dance. Great show from Liz every Thursday afternoon. So that's your entertainment here today. Sounds like it's going to be a good, great day's entertainment. Please don't touch that dial. Leave it there on 107.9 Cow FM. And our first song there today was Don't Fence Me In by Roy Rogers. All right, now our next song coming up will be Conway Twitty, As Soon As I Hang Up the Phone, Don Gibson, Lonesome Number One, and George Jones, White Lightning.

0: Yeah, okay, folks. It's now time for the casino and Northern Rivers area weather forecast for Thursday, the 20th of August, 2026. And the forecast reads partly cloudy, a chance of morning fog inland. Looking out our back windows of the studio here, I can't see much fog around. Medium chance of showers during the morning and afternoon. Light winds, a daytime maximum temperature in the low 20s. And the temperature, sorry, the temperature outside now at the moment is roughly, I know I had it here somewhere. Yep, 11. It's 11 at the moment, so it's starting to warm up. Went from a minimum of 9, supposedly this morning, heading towards a maximum of 21 today. And possibility of rainfall is 0 to 1 millimeter. Chance of any rain at all is 50-50. So toss a coin and we might get a little bit, but it won't be much. Fire danger for the far north coast has no rating due to the inclement weather we've been having. Sun protection recommended from 9:10 a.m. to 2:30 p.m. UV index predicted to reach what's that, 6, which is high. So if you're going to be out in the sun for any extended long periods of time today, please put on a long sleeve shirt, long pants, and socks and shoes, and maybe put on a hat. And you know the old saying, slip, slop, slap, slide. Now, what does slide mean? Well, slide means you slide over into the shade instead of standing out in the sun. Okay, and that's your weather forecast for today, Thursday, the 20th of August, 2026, courtesy of the crew here at Cow FM.
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2: Yes, okay, folks. More music for you. Roger Miller, Chugalug. Charlie Pride with Is Anybody Going to San Antone? And Bobby Barr with Streets of Baltimore.

0: I throw at it.
1: Here is my favorite entertainer, June Carter Cash.

Yes, the streets of Baltimore, there by Bobby Barr. Now, Charlie Pride's Is Anybody Going to San Antone? That cut out halfway through. I can't do nothing until I finish the CD, and then I'll inspect it before I put it away and see if there's a little chip or something sitting on it that made it skip halfway through Charlie Pride's Anybody Going to San Antone. There's not much I can do about it right now. But we'll continue on with the music with Don Williams with Amanda. Merle Haggard's Today I Started Loving You Again. And Farron Young, Saginaw, Michigan.

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0: Well, boys, what do you say? Let's dedicate this song to all the Michigan hillbillies, huh? You know what? A lot of you folks don't know that, but that's where the word hillbilly come from. A hillbilly is a Michigan farmer. So, by golly, let's do this song for all the folks up around Saginaw. Saginaw, Michigan.
1: Well, I was born in Saginaw, Michigan.

Yeah, silly old man. All right, up next, we got On the Road Again by Willie Nelson, Kenny Rogers, Me and Bobby McGee.

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1: Busted flat in Baton Rouge, heading for the trains.

Bobby McGee. From the coal mines of Kentucky to the California sun, Bobby shared the secrets of my soul. Standing right beside me, Lord, through everything I've done. And every night she kept me from the cold. Then somewhere near Salinas, Lord, I let her slip away.

Yes, me and Bobby McGee, Kenny Rogers. Coming up, Waylon Jennings, Love's Gonna Live Here. Jimmy Dean with Big Bad John. And Mickey Gilley with Fraulein.

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that worthless pit, they just placed a marble stand in front of it. These few words written on that stand: at the bottom of this mine lies a big, big man, Big John.

Okay, folks, not long now before the 8 o'clock news, and bring you up to date with everything that's going on around the place. Alrighty, our next couple of songs, one's going out to my little buddy, Warren Armfield, One Day at a Time, Reg Lindsay. Hope you're listening, Warren. And Walking After Midnight for Margaret Cole. Patsy Cline, of course. Margaret Cole loves her Patsy Cline, so not sure if Margaret's listening. I think Margaret may not be listening until after 8, but, well, can't have everything, I suppose. But I know Margaret loves her Patsy Cline, so there we go. One Day at a Time, Reg Lindsay, and Walking After Midnight, Patsy Cline, to finish the hour off.

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2: Good morning, I'm Laura Devoy. The Foreign Minister will summon Israel's ambassador to Australia after the Israel Defence Forces decided not to pursue criminal proceedings against those responsible for strikes on aid workers in Gaza 2 years ago. Australian Zomi Frankham was among seven World Central Kitchen workers killed in the strikes. Overnight, the IDF said it mistakenly believed the vehicles contained Hamas military operatives. In a statement, Penny Wong said Australia was outraged by the findings. She says she has directed Australia's ambassador to Israel to convey the government's views directly to Israel. The Commonwealth National Preventive Mechanism has raised concerns about the detention of children at Villawood Immigration Detention Centre. The NPM visited the facility in Sydney in March. In a statement, the Commonwealth Ombudsman says his key concerns include insufficient staffing, hazardous deterioration and disrepair of the built environment, and seemingly free movement of illicit substances. Ian Anderson says he was also worried about children's access to education and the impact of prolonged detention on their well-being. He has made 15 recommendations. The Australian Energy Regulator says growing wind, solar and battery supply helped ease pressure in the energy market. The latest electricity market performance report found wholesale prices fell across all national electricity market regions last year. It says new entry and more diverse ownership of generation is improving competition, but pressures remain at certain times of the day and in particular regions. The regulator's Jared Ball says batteries are increasingly shaping wholesale prices, but alone will not resolve every pressure in the market. A new program for children in youth detention centres aims to help them express themselves through song. The Hear Me Out Music Behind Bars program from the Australian Children's Music Foundation will be undertaking workshops to help children process their experiences by writing music. It begins next month at Cobham Youth Justice Centre in Western Sydney. Speaking to National Radio News, General Manager Francis Georgeson explains the benefits of music for those in youth detention.
3: Through the power of songwriting and putting words on the paper. Through that, we believe that they're able to work through some of the issues that they've got and the life that they've had and be able to look at that from in a different way, and then that could hopefully provide a pathway through to a better life for them.
2: Chinese state media says a space startup company has successfully recovered the first stage of a reusable rocket on land for the first time. The rocket was launched on Wednesday morning. Its booster then made a controlled descent to a landing site. The BBC's Enbarasin Ithirajan has more details.
4: State media described the recovery as a major breakthrough in China's reusable rocket technology. Landspace now joins Elon Musk's SpaceX and Jeff Bezos' Blue Origin as the only private companies to have landed an orbital-class booster. Space experts say the ability to return, recover and reuse a booster is crucial to reduce costs and make it easier to put satellites into orbit.
2: Turning to sport, in tennis, Nick Kyrgios has been provisionally suspended after testing positive to cocaine at an ATP event in Spain in June. In a statement on social media, Kyrgios said he made a mistake and took full responsibility for it. Cocaine is banned in competition under the tennis anti-doping program, and provisional suspensions are mandatory for positive tests.
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0: Yes, and the look of love, Sanchez, Mendes, and the Brussels 66. Okay. Coming up, I hope we're playing the right music. Can't Get Enough of Your Love, Babe, by Barry White. Make It With You, Bread, and Love Me Tender, Richard Chamberlain.
1: I've heard people say that too much of anything is not good for you, baby. But I don't know about that. There's many times that we've loved and we've shared love and made love. It doesn't seem to me like it's enough. It's just not enough, baby.

0: Okay, folks, it's now time for the Northern Rivers and Casino weather for Thursday, the 20th of August, 2026. And the forecast reads, partly cloudy, a chance of a morning fog, and a little bit of fog did come in. I'm looking out the back windows here, the studios at KOFM. It's not really heavy, I don't think, but still, take care on the roads, people. The chance of morning fog, medium chance of showers during the morning and afternoon. Light winds, a daytime maximum temperature in the low 20s. And the temperature at the moment is 13 Celsius, and we're going up from a minimum of 9 Celsius this morning, heading for a maximum of 21 Celsius. Possibility of rainfall is 0 to 1 millimetre. Chance of any rain, 50%, so you got a 50-50 chance. Toss a coin, and it might rain or it might not. Fire danger for the far north coast has no rating due to the inclement weather. Sun protection recommended from 9:10 a.m. to 2:30 p.m. UV index predicted to reach 6, which is high. So if you're going to be in the sun for any extended long periods of time, please put on long sleeve shirt, long pants, socks and shoes, and maybe put on a hat. And that's your weather forecast today, Thursday, the 20th of August, 2026, courtesy of your team here at Cow FM 107.9 FM.
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2: 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We'll

Yes, Love Me Tender there by Richard Chamberlain. All right, Never, Never, Never, Shirley Bassey. I Get a Kick Out of You. And then we're going to have another Reg Lindsay, and it's going out to Jill, who used to be his voice coach back in 1961, I believe. So, Jill, this one's for you. Empty Arms Hotel. That'll be after the last two I just mentioned.

0: The speed limit around schools is 40 kilometres an hour between 8 and 9:30am and 2:30 to 4pm. So keep our kids safe. Stick to the 40 kilometre an hour school zone speed limit and slow down.
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Okay, folks, coming up next, I'll Never Love This Way Again, Dionne Warwick. Can't Take My Eyes Off You, Andy Williams, and A Love Song by Anne Murray.

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St. Mark's are currently looking for additional volunteers to join the team. If you're interested, drop in or give us a call. All donations are welcome and can be dropped off at our sorting centre located at 47 Simpson Parade Casino. St. Mark's Anglican Church services are held on Sundays at 9 a.m, Wednesdays 10:30 a.m. The church is located on the corner of West and Barker Street Casino. St. Mark's singers are holding a Spring into Spring concert on Saturday the 5th of September 2026 at 1:30 p.m. Cost is $10 for afternoon tea, but afternoon tea is included. Office and ministry centre hours are 9 a.m. to 12 p.m. Monday to Friday. You can phone the ministry centre on 6662 1018, and if it's after hours, there's a recorded message service there for you to leave a message. If you wish to speak to someone in the op shop, just ask Sharon. She'll put you through to someone in the op shop itself. And you can email them at office@casinoanglicanchurch, or lowercase, one word, .org. office@casinoanglicanchurch.org, or go online, www.casinoanglicanchurch.org/op shop. All right, our last but not least from me today, the Drabba Hall is celebrating 100 years, Saturday the 22nd of August, that's this Saturday, 2:30 p.m, official opening and morning and afternoon tea, 5:30 p.m, barbecue starts, 8 p.m, Kath Symes band, $10 entry. Come along for a fantastic afternoon celebrating this special milestone within our community. Reminiscing, sharing memories, raffles, games for the kids, and dancing. BYO drinks and nibblies. And that's it from me today for community announcements. We'll get back to our music.

0: Davoy. The foreign minister says it's especially insulting Israel announced its decision not to pursue criminal proceedings against those responsible for a deadly strike on aid workers on World Humanitarian Day. Australian Zomi Frankham was among the 7 World Central Kitchen workers killed in the strike in Gaza in 2024. Overnight, the Israel Defence Forces said it mistakenly believed the vehicles contained Hamas military operatives, but found the decisions of the commanders did not raise reasonable suspicion of criminal misconduct. In a statement, Penny Wong says the government is outraged and she has summoned Israel's ambassador. eSafety says it has secured a court-enforceable undertaking from Roblox to do more to protect children from grooming and sexual exploitation. The online safety regulator says it identified gaps in Roblox's safety systems earlier this year, which allowed adults to send connection requests to children and had no option to restrict visibility of children's profiles and biographies. eSafety says while Roblox believes it is meeting its obligations under the Online Safety Act, it has committed to some changes. Commissioner Julie Inman-Grant told the ABC Roblox has 3 months to make those changes.
1: That's when we can take them to court, and these are subject to fines under our standards of up to $100 million. Obviously a court-enforced one. I don't think we'll get there. Mm-hmm. I do want to say that our dialogue with Roblox has been constructive.
0: The federal government's gambling reforms have passed the parliament with the support of the coalition. Debate in the Senate began after 5 p.m. yesterday, with a vote occurring after 9. The legislation passed without amendments. It will see gambling advertisements on television limited to 3 per hour between 5 a.m. and 8:30 p.m. and an opt-out register for online ads. Victoria's Premier is expected to call a royal commission into the construction sector today. The state's cabinet will approve the terms of reference at a meeting this morning. Staying in Victoria, doctors at several major hospitals will walk off the job for 4 hours this afternoon. The Victorian branch of the Australian Medical Association says after months of negotiations, the state government still has not made an acceptable offer that properly recognises the work and contribution of public hospital doctors. Emergency department doctors and those in other critical services will not take part in the strike. British media is reporting the Duke and Duchess of Sussex are moving back to the UK. Prince Harry and Meghan left the UK in early 2020 after stepping back from royal duties. They lived in Canada for a short time before settling in the US state of California. Reports suggest they'll make the move back this month, with their children set to start at a British school in September. Australians are being encouraged to support life-saving cancer research. David Wilson reports.
2: Today marks the 40th Daffodil Day. Run by the Cancer Council, the event sees Australians don yellow daffodils as a symbol of hope, resilience and progress. It also raises money for vital cancer research, support services and patient care. Events are being held across the country and more than 9,000 people are set to participate in the Daffodil Dip, that is going for an early morning swim at the beach or in a pool. The Cancer Council says investment in research helped fund advancements in cancer prevention, screening and treatment, which have increased survival rates from 46% in the late 1980s to around 72% today.
0: Turning to sport, Socceroo Nishan Valupale is heading to Europe. The 25-year-old is transferring from Melbourne Victory to FC Ingolstadt in Germany.
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5: Okay, folks, before the news, we had Light My Fire by Jose Feliciano. Coming up, that's the way I've always heard it should be, Carly Simon. You make me feel like a natural woman, Aretha Franklin, and Up Where We Belong, Joe Crocker and Jennifer Warnes.

Okay, folks, now time for the casino and Northern Rivers area weather forecast for Thursday, the 20th of August 2026. And the forecast reads it's going to be partly cloudy, a chance of fog inland, which I think's already happened. And I think it's pretty well clearing up now. All right, medium chance of showers during the morning and afternoon. Light winds, daytime maximum temperature in the low 20s. And from a minimum of 9 Celsius, at the moment it's up to 16 Celsius. We're heading towards a maximum of 21 Celsius. For possibility of rainfall is 0 to 1 millimetre. Chance of any rain at all is 50%, so 50-50. So flip a coin, it might be wet, might be dry. Fire danger for the far north coast has no rating due to the inclement weather. And sun protection recommended from 9:10 a.m. to 2:30 p.m. UV index predicted to reach 6, which is high. So if you're going to be out in the sun for any extended long periods of time, please put on long sleeve shirt, long pants, socks and shoes, put on a hat and maybe slide over into the shade. And that's your weather forecast for today, Thursday, the 20th of August, 2026. 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

Yeah, okay, folks. The next song is theme for young lovers. Percy Faith and his orchestra, kissing in the back row at the movies. The Drifters. I love how you love me. The Paris sisters.

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Okay, folks, our next few songs will be I Only Have Eyes for You, Johnny Mappers. I Love You More and More Every Day, Al Martino. And The Story of My Life, Michael Holden. 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

Okay, folks, that was sometimes when we touched Dan Hill. A little bit more, Dr. Hook coming up, and we've got tonight Kenny Rogers and Sheena Easton. Would you lay with me in a field of stone, Tanya Tucker?

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Okay, folks, I'm Greg Presbury, and my program's nearly coming to an end. Up next, you've got Sandra Humphries in with her great music to keep you entertained for the next few hours. Now, I had a listener call in and requesting Eagle Rock. Well, it doesn't take me much to play Eagle Rock. So Eagle Rock by Daddy Cool, going out to that listener. And then I think we've got one more song after that. It'll be Love Me Tonight, Tom Jones.